I'm at your bars, two heads, better than none. Selling middle names to impotent personnel managers, even children. Brightly wrapped candy fathers, we're on you.

0: KVRX would like to acknowledge that our station and meeting places are on the indigenous lands of Turtle Island, the ancestral name for what now is called North America. Moreover, we would like to acknowledge the Alabama Cushara, the Caddo, the Carrizo Come Crudo, the Kualitecan, the Comanche, the Kickapoo, the Lipan Apache, the Tonkawa, and the Isleta del Sur del Pueblo, and all the American Indian and indigenous peoples and communities who have been or have become a part of these lands and territories in Texas.
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And so that's always something that I'm conscious of, is making sure I'm a whole person, and a person I'm loving serves me a whole person.

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1: strange in the sky.
2: Farnham is in family area, so he saw something of the ordinary size.
0: He was drinking amateur dust, whatever it was.
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4: God is after me, black and an atrophied. If I spit it, it has to be broken like cracking teeth. The fist of flash of heat draped across the sailor's shin, fading in, stoking other flame before the cane avenged. I spot tempo and the light is fading like Apollo dropping bolts impatient. I ain't ever made it. Sitting still in the lake of rot, lazy thought, cracklings in the navy pot with the smith teeth. Bet she ripped it off, spitting cough. Mix it in the love potion from Hilda above, smoking. Ah, cackling, bubbling, tool, troubling, loving him, sick and missing his lover, and never not thinking of her. Burdened by what he thought was an honest mistake. Poor Sigurd, over you, he lost his head to the lake. Ah.
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2: DJ PNG
3: and DJ Redthorn.
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0: Yep, DJ Cash is coming up right after us, so keep it locked on KVRX. I'll be taking care of you till 11 p.m. tonight, and I think this is the first show I've ever had of all the years we've done this that it is actually like raining outside.
3: Oh yeah.
0: Wait, yeah, you guys just walked in. Was it actually raining when you?
3: Not right now.
0: Oh
2: no. It's yeah, it's raining. It yeah,
3: rained,
2: it's raining.
3: Oh, yeah, it like poured rain. That's why we're okay, really okay. Wet.
2: We're right very now. Wet right now.
3: Yeah, it's yeah, not yeah. Sweat.
0: Okay, okay.
3: Yeah, yeah.
0: All right. Yeah, finally dark and stormy during a dark and stormy show. That doesn't mean that I'm playing a bunch of songs that talk about rain. I don't have to pretend this time.
3: Yeah,
2: that's good.
0: But it is going to be a great show tonight, so keep it locked. That last track we heard in behind us right now, Chris by Northside Lord. If at any point during the show you like what you're hearing, make sure you call in. The phone line is 512-495-KVRX. That's 512-495-5879. Going to be giving mad shouts tonight, so please do call in. All right, without further ado, let's get the show on the road. The Dark and Stormy Show, KVRX 91.7 FM, HD1 and HD2.

The children of today with little or no chance. 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
0: You fuck with the pro movement, bitch? What she say?
3: Hell yeah.

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0: 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I'm your host, DJ Rap M, and also in the booth,
1: DJ Cash.
0: Yep.
1: The other DJs, they left us.
0: Yeah, we'll still shout them out, though. Before I give some shouts, let me read those tracks off for you. That last track we heard, and behind us right now, Freestyle 2, which is actually the third track on DJ Screw's new album that he dropped last Friday. It's got DJ Screw and Zero on it. That last track we heard, Top Down by Pete and Bass. They're actually, you might not believe it by hearing them, those are two old Englishmen. They're old men. Their music videos are fun to watch. So if you're interested, check that out. They have, most of them have different directors, so they're pretty nice. And it's just funny to see two old white men breaking it down. Before that, we heard Come Again, a new single by Sparkington and Young Z. And then before that we heard, of course, some Filthy Rich, Young X, Skinny T, and PT Moolah. That was Major Leagues Part 2. Which is a single released earlier this year. Before that, we heard Smoking Grams by Jay Grams and Smoke DZA. Smoke DZA. And then to start that set off, Crumbs by Blue Exile, Rome Streets, and Ice Cold Bishop off of their new album, Time Heals Everything, which I would recommend. That was, of course, also sampling Slick Rick. Off of, I think the track was Bedtime Story. The ending was Crumbs. If you're just now joining us, we're keeping it chill tonight. That first set was kind of upbeat, but we're going to chill it out for the rest of the night until 11 p.m. And then after that, Cash has a new talk show. I'll tell you more about it later. Ooh. Now let me give those shouts. If you like what you're hearing, make sure you call in. I'll also shout you out later. It's 512-495-KVRX. That's 512-495-5879. I'd like to go ahead and shout out Mateo down in Buda. Happy birthday. Also, congratulations graduating. Got a lot of graduates since I was last on air. Shouts to Nevin, also graduated recently from high school. Also, like I mentioned, shouts to DJ Red Thorn, DJ PNG. Shouts to H-Town. Shouts to DJ Tower Gnome, tuned in from the RGV, the Rio Grande Valley. Shouts to Luca Bazooka, tuned in from New Jersey. Shouts to Braden, tuned in Kansas City. Shouts to Seattle. Shouts to San Francisco. We got everyone tuned in tonight.

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1: I'm DJ Towerno, extraordinaire. Somehow, you managed to break into my house. 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

scene frequent. 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

0: Hello and welcome back to the Dark and Stormy Show. I'm your host, DJ Rap M, and also in the booth we have
1: DJ Cash
0: and a special guest.
1: Hello.
0: Yeah, he'll be introduced later, so make sure you keep it locked. This has been the Dark and Stormy Show. We're just about getting it wrapped up here. Before we go on to explain what's next, let me read those tracks off for you. That last track we heard, and behind us right now, was Big Deal by Jada and Sith, produced by Ninth Wonder. That was released just last Friday. Before that, we heard a track by Overcast out of the Bay Area that was Cut Up off his album Cast Got Wings. And then before that, we heard Late Evening by Barry Dirkley and Kez Beats. Before that was Scene 3, Act 1 by Jay Royale off of his album Wove the Creator. And I have to recommend that album. I have been holding on to this track for a little bit, maybe a few weeks. Then before that, one by Stan Smith, that was Clear My Throat, off of his album Sober Doom. And it sounds like MF Doom was on there as well, but I heard that he wasn't on that track, so maybe they like use samples from him to make those verses. Then before that, a new track by Kale Problems called California Grass, off an album he just dropped, A Flower Blooms in May 3. And then of course, to start that set off, You Name It by Monday Night, Evidence, and Domo Genesis off their album Football. Also a great album, would recommend. Thank you for tuning in. Before we head out, I'd like to mention the show coming up after us. I'll buy you a burger, right? Would you like to talk about it real quick?
2: Yeah, no, for sure.
0: Oh, wait. Oops, sorry.
1: No, all good. No, my show's called I'll Buy You a Burger. I'm going to be playing 5 songs over the next hour, and there's going to be a theme connecting them. Anyone who are the first person to correctly guess the theme, I will buy a real-life burger after the show for them. So stay tuned. Yeah.
0: So if you're in Austin, just email him. I'm sure he'll give you all the details during a show. But yeah, all the DJs around here are talking about it already, trying to get that free burger. All right, without further ado, I'm going to leave you off with one last one by Norman San. Thank you for listening and have a good night. This has been the Dark and Stormy Show on KBRX 91.7. I'm going to go eat a bowl of chili.

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1: Hello, everyone, and welcome to the first episode of I'll Buy You a Burger. Every week on the show, I'm going to be playing you guys five songs with a theme connecting them. Send in your guesses, and if you are the first person to guess the theme correctly, I will buy you a real-life burger after the show. Now, every week, I also have a guest here to play along with me and guess alongside all of you. My guest this week, you know, doesn't need an introduction, but I'll give him one. He's a UT student with a dual major in international relations and Mandarin. He's going to be moving to China at the end of this summer. Everybody introducing Logan. Welcome, Logan, to the show.
2: Thank you so much for having me, Cash. I'm very excited to make you buy me a burger.
1: Oh, yeah. Well, we'll see about that. I don't really see you. Are you very confident in your musical abilities, really?
2: Oh, yeah. I mean, ever since I was born, I was just playing the piano. I play the cello.
1: Oh, my gosh.
2: I'm classically trained in 13 instruments, and I spent 3 years learning how to make beats, so I'm pretty confident in this.
1: Oh, my. Well, we got a real Da Vinci in the booth with us today. I didn't know there was a musical prodigy.
2: Da Vinci didn't make music.
1: What?
2: Leonardo da Vinci, the inventor.
1: What do you mean? Okay. well, anyways, I forgot to mention all the prodigy stuff in Logan's intro. That seems kind of important. But, you know, whatever. If you would like to send in your guess and possibly maybe win a burger, go ahead and email those guesses to I'll buy you a burger at gmail.com. It's all one word, I'll buy you a burger. Or DM us on Instagram at I'll buy you a burger, all one word. I created that Instagram today, so there's no profile picture or anything. It's not sketchy. You know, send us a message.
2: Just to clarify, is there an apostrophe in the aisle?
1: No apostrophe
2: in
1: aisle.
2: Important.
1: All one word, no apostrophe. So I'm going to go ahead, if you're ready, Logan. Are you ready?
2: I'm ready.
1: You're ready? I'm going to play you our first song. It's called I Don't Want to Cry by The After Hours. No, that's the 2024 remaster. Are you writing this down? You've got it. All right. I'm going to go ahead and cue that in. Here I go.

0: Sorry, ladies and gentlemen. You're not able to hear anything because my audio output device is not set correctly. Please bear with me. Logan, do you have anything to say to our audience while I figure out what I'm doing here?
1: Yeah, I wanted to say, am I unmuted? I wanted to say, I'm not, I actually don't know how to play any instrument. I can't even read music.
0: Wow.
1: And for the last probably year and a half, I've only been listening to Chinese music, so
0: I'm
1: uniquely unqualified for this.
0: I put no Chinese music into here.
1: It's a shame.
0: I know. Sorry. Yeah, that's a spoiler, by the way, for everyone listening. Let's try it again.
1: Friend of the show. Oh,
0: all right. Ready?
1: I'm ready. Said that Cash's voice is very nice, and he also said that my voice is very nice.
0: Oh, that's very sweet. Did he say anything else?
1: I got a message from another friend of the show, from someone named Isaac. He said good luck to you guys tonight.
0: Oh, well, I need it apparently.
1: We have something to say to him, don't we?
0: Oh, we do, actually, now that you mention it. It's Isaac's birthday today.
1: Happy birthday, Isaac.
0: Happy birthday, Isaac.
1: 28 years old, still in college.
0: Still in college. It's sad.
1: It's not sad.
0: It's not. You don't think so?
1: No.
0: Well, he's been there since he was 19.
1: Oh.
0: Yeah.
1: I didn't know that.
0: A couple years.
1: Everyone does things at their own pace. And that's okay.
0: And that's okay.
1: Cash is getting the music set up right now. He's actually frantically searching under the table, scrambling, trying to figure this out. I'll give you a live play-by-play. He's under the table. He's shaking around. He just bumped his knee. He is holding his knee with his right arm because it hurts really bad. Oh.
0: Keep talking.
1: Yeah. He thought he got it connected. Still did not. Wrong audio device. This is his first time using a computer.
0: Ever?
1: Ever.
0: Do you want to take a look real quick?
1: Sure.
0: Yeah. We're getting...
1: I'm taking a look.
0: So this is the... I believe this is the aux cord. And then... I'm going to unplug it.
1: And is it here?
0: That's what I'm looking for. So here's what's here right now. Okay. And then I'm going to... plug it back in, and nothing else. Where am I? Pops up.
1: It must be the voice meter aux input, right? Have you already tried that?
0: I don't think that's it. Oh. Let's see. Nope. Let's try. We're just going to try a couple. No.
1: DJ ECT is trying to fix this up.
0: Yeah, no. We're having major difficulties at the moment. Let's see here. Do you want to look to see if there's any other cords around here?
1: I got you.
0: That look like they could be an aux cord. Because I guess it's possible that I'm just plugging something random in.
1: Let me see where this cord goes.
0: The other DJ was just here, as you heard. DJ Stormy Knight. And I believe he gave me the correct aux cord, so... My sister texted me, Cash, get it together. All right. We're going to do something a little unconventional until I figure this out. We're going to play, instead of playing the music through the aux, I'm going to put the microphone up to my computer and play the music that way until I figure it out. Here's the first song, I Don't Want to Cry, by The After Hours. I do right now.

0: Well, we've got an embarrassing start to my career in radio here, Logan. What are your thoughts on me not having it together here?
1: Having technical audio difficulties. Call that Oxford.
0: It's pretty good. I think the audience liked that one.
1: Isaac said, "We're doing good."
0: That's nuts. Isn't that sweet?
1: Anyone who's listening and has my phone number, please tell me how the song audio sounded.
0: Yeah, and tell us how good we're doing too.
1: Well, like only Isaac. If that's true.
0: Only if that's true. But like, also just, you know, you can lie a little bit.
1: I don't want to cry the after hours.
0: Yeah, thoughts on any thoughts on what the theme could possibly be, Logan?
1: I'm guessing songs made by women.
0: Interesting. Songs made by women. Well, hopefully I don't have any songs with men in them to come and screw up your... Are we right? Huh?
1: Yeah.
0: Yeah, come and yuck up your theory here, so...
1: What a nice song.
0: Yeah, no, I like that one. I think it's pretty solid. Are you familiar with our blacklist policy, Logan?
1: Don't know what that means.
0: At KVRX, there's a blacklist policy. During the school year, you cannot play American artists with more than 250,000 monthly Spotify listeners and 500,000 for foreign artists. During the summer, that number is doubled. 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
1: Dude, that's a lot of people.
0: It is a lot of people, yeah. It's crazy that's considered, yeah, pretty good. Now, we got another text from Brendan. He says the grainy quality of hearing a song played through a computer onto a microphone and out onto the airwaves is, he said, quite charming.
1: He did. And Isaac said, "You guys are honestly doing good. The banter is hard carrying."
0: I agree.
1: Banter.
0: Oh, I hardly know her.
1: We just high-fived, like in real life. Like,
0: yeah.
1: Actually high-fived.
0: You can't see it now, but we did a really good
1: high-five. Yeah, probably didn't pick up on the mic
0: because
1: I assume they have good pop filters, but... You might have been able to hear it.
0: They're all right. They heard it. They heard it. But yeah, no. Continue to let us know. Continue to give us feedback, please. Once again, that email is going to be illbuyyouaburger@gmail.com, and the Instagram is illbuyyouaburger, no apostrophe, all one word. Please send us your guesses. Next up. We've got two songs in the queue here. We've got The Dolphins by Fred Neil coming in at 4 minutes and 5 seconds. And Gloria, that's in all caps, by an artist whose name is in Japanese, which I cannot read. Any insight into this as a Mandarin major, Logan?
1: Racism on the first show.
0: that's crazy. No, I mean, it's just they're similar, you know, they all kind of
1: the name is in all Chinese characters, so
0: is it really?
1: Yeah.
0: Oh, that's awesome.
1: Gloria by
0: Let's see. Logan's doing some research here. But I'll go ahead and play all these songs over my computer. Here we go.

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2: All right, everybody, and we are back. Once again, that was The Dolphins by Fred Neil and Gloria, in all caps. Logan, I know your previous theory was that all of these songs were women created, which I appreciate a good feminist theory. What are your thoughts now coming into the second half of the show?
3: I'm thinking we're working something with like a light heartbreak feeling, you know.
2: Oh, I see.
3: I'm moving towards.
2: I'm into it. Could be it. I am curious on your thoughts. You know, it is the first episode to improve the show. I'm kind of I'm hoping for a soundboard next episode, and so I'm curious if you have any pitches for sounds for my soundboard.
3: Since your name is Cash, you certainly need like a cha-ching.
2: Oh, that's good.
3: Just some money noises.
2: Do you think some farts?
3: No
2: farts.
3: I don't think any farts.
2: That's too much. That's
3: I think
2: too
3: if
2: gross.
3: Someone has to fart, then they just fart on the mic.
2: That's the rule.
3: Well, that's what our good friend Denver would do.
2: Shout out Denver. Now, let's just say I were to have a fart on the soundboard, wet or dry, on the fart.
3: I don't feel comfortable answering that question.
2: Okay. I mean, I invited you on my show, and then...
3: And you locked really the door.
2: And I locked the door.
3: Okay, dry.
2: Yeah, dry? Okay. I thought dry, but I figured I'd ask. I was also hoping to add some little transitions coming in and out of the songs and our ads. So maybe, you know, we come out of a promo, thank you for listening to KVRX. We come out of that and then you hear like, I'll buy you a burger.
4: Yes, I'll buy you a burger.
2: Oh, that's good. Yeah. Something like that. It's pretty good. Any other thoughts for a promo? And actually, one second. Someone else has just stepped in the booth. I'm sorry to pull you on air. I'm here with, this is DJ PNG.
5: Hello.
2: I asked you to get on the air, which is rude because you were just coming to grab something.
5: No, it's fine. I wanted to be on air.
2: Okay, sweet. I was asking you because...
5: Because?
2: I cannot get this aux cord to work.
5: Oh,
2: and so I was curious if I could get any help with that.
6: Wait, let me look, actually.
2: Okay, thank you.
5: Okay.
2: I have been playing the songs through the mic. I point the
5: mic
2: at my speaker.
5: that's some nice. That's some real ingenuity.
2: Thank you.
5: I think. You know what happens to everyone? It's first show.
2: Any song to play, but the like the output. Is set to the speakers, and I don't see the output for. Yes. That's what I was thinking, but it doesn't seem to be connecting.
5: Welcome to I'll Buy You a Burger, only on KVRX 91.7. You know, because music does play on this radio. but on this airwave. But you know what? Sometimes things happen.
2: Sometimes things happen.
5: My laptop once died during my show. Okay. My laptop once died during my show, and yeah, it was bad. And someone was also shadowing me while it was happening.
2: Really?
5: So yeah, it was like their first shadowing appointment.
2: Oh, geez.
5: And yeah, so you know what? It could always be worse, is what I'm saying.
2: I am curious, DJ PNG. I was asking Logan for pitches on inclusions for a soundboard that I'm making.
5: Mm.
2: I don't know if you had any thoughts.
5: For the show?
2: I don't think it's any of these. Yeah, for the show, if you had any thoughts on, you know, maybe some clapping, some booze, like some classic stuff. Any interesting ones? Well,
3: can I pose to you the question that Cash posed to me?
5: Yes, go for it.
3: He said, if and only if he adds farts to his soundboard, should they be wet or dry?
5: Oh, okay.
3: That's what he asked me.
5: Wow. When you're eating a burger, let me think about it. That's mostly air, though. You know what I'm saying? Like, that's I don't know about, like, meat farts in specific, but, like, when you're getting, like, a cheeseburger, you know, if you're lactose intolerant, I think that's, like, mostly air. So I would say dry.
2: I appreciate your scientific approach to whether or not what sound the fart should make.
5: I just want an accurate, you know, kind of precise response. Yeah. You know, I don't know. But I think combinations of both would be apt. I don't know, maybe like some like Ronald McDonald, you know, specific laughs or something. Like, have you heard of, what's that one game? Rivals of Ether? That Ronald McDonald, mod? Yeah, just, like, have some of his sound effects on here. I think they'll do you some mileage.
2: Okay, yeah. I like that. Some McDonald's themes. Maybe we can have our own, McDonald's knockoff mascot line of characters.
5: Yes, you were talking about this. Yes,
2: some characters. So maybe a knockoff Hamburglar.
5: Mm-hmm, mm-hmm.
2: Any good pun names on that?
3: Ewan McTerry.
2: Ewan McTerry.
3: The Hamburger Burglar.
2: That's pretty good. Mm. I like that. For those of you who don't know, my last name is Terry. So, that's pretty solid, I think. I'm also looking to do some. Actually, wait, who would Grimace be? Do you think?
5: Grimace be?
2: Garrett?
3: Do you know anyone named Garrett?
2: I don't know anyone named Garrett.
5: Goodbye, DJ Renthorn.
2: Goodbye.
5: Thank you.
2: Bye. You're also, sorry, I don't mean to keep you here, DJ PNG. It's up to you if you need to head out.
5: I'll be heading out soon. I just want to help you figure out this whole aux cable thing. I don't know.
2: I appreciate it. You know what? We'll go ahead and do that while I play the next song here. This next one is called A Cruel Way to Go, also a remaster from 2003. It's by Alan Toussaint. I believe I'm saying that correctly. So here is Cruel Way to Go.

0: All right. Welcome back, everyone. That was once again Cruel Way to Go Down by Alan Toussaint. Logan, does this prove or disprove your heartbreak theory?
1: I'll give you my two cents. That was a good song.
0: Nice. I like that a lot. That's really good.
1: This song was, it's giving a heartbreak vibe. I am really lost. I wrote down in my journal, I am screwed. I won't guess the theme. I am musically incompetent. I stopped writing down the song names because I have resigned myself to waiting for a miracle.
0: Waiting for a miracle. Well, I will say the it's my first week, you know, I've said this. The theme is pretty dumb. It's pretty, like, you know, it's a pretty simple theme this week.
1: Songs made in the 90s.
0: Could be. Ugh. Could be. You gotta, you know, you can use the, you can use the internet here, you know, at home. Absolutely. We had some pitches for sound effects while that song was playing. Brendan says that one sitcom sound effect when something bad happens and everyone's like, what? He didn't say what, but there's an emoji there. So that was my...
1: Ooh.
0: That's good. I like that a lot. Did you ever watch The Big Bang Theory?
1: No.
0: A lot of laugh track.
1: Yes.
0: On The Big Bang Theory.
1: A lot of laugh track on a lot of shows.
0: Yeah. I do appreciate the pun game that you're bringing to this episode here.
1: I appreciate that.
0: Did you, when I said Toussaint, did you think of that immediately?
1: Yeah,
0: Okay,
1: it
0: nice.
1: Just hit for me.
0: It just hit for
1: me. Have you ever seen Young Sheldon?
0: Yeah, I've seen a few episodes.
1: You know how he's smart?
0: Yeah.
1: Yeah, that sounds like that.
0: You're like, and you're really like Young Sheldon.
1: I'm like a kind of young Sheldon.
0: Kind of young Sheldon. Tween Sheldon?
1: Young adult Sheldon.
0: Young adult, YA.
1: Yeah, YA Sheldon. That's my DJ YA Sheldon.
0: DJ YA Sheldon. That's really good. What does he say instead of bazinga? Does he go, he just goes bazing, or?
1: Young Sheldon doesn't really have a catchphrase. Old Sheldon says bazinga, so young adult Sheldon says,
0: what up, dog?
1: Wow. Probably not. Bazunga.
0: Bazunga.
1: No, we'll workshop that.
0: My mom says Logan killing it with the one-liners.
1: I appreciate that. Thank you, Mrs. Terry. You've raised a wonderful son.
0: Oh,
1: and he makes all of us very happy.
0: Wow, that's
1: can only assume his parents are also very wonderful people.
0: That's way too nice. Say something mean.
1: I think Euphoria is a bad show.
0: Well, how many episodes are you into Euphoria?
1: I watched season 1 and 2 and then saw Aiden watch season 3 and realized it was bad.
0: Really?
1: Anyway, let's get back on topic.
0: Oh, I'm sorry. Yes. Zendaya is in Euphoria.
1: I'm in Euphoria on this show.
0: Oh. Oh, man.
1: My man.
0: Yeah, no, it's too many compliments still, I think.
1: Just a kind person.
0: you're laying it on too thick. I'm blushing. You can't see it because it's a radio show, but I'm blushing. You can't see it at home, but Logan also just winked at me, so.
1: I did.
0: A little, what do you think? I'm also, there needs to be segments on the show. Mm-hmm. I think, you know, so we're not having to do as much improv as we're doing now. I'm thinking a burger news segment where we cover any news in the world of Austin burgers.
1: Yeah.
0: A burger, some kind of burger segment where we talk about the effect of the cattle industry on the environment. That'll be like the bummer zone or something.
1: I would have been great for that.
0: He would have been a really good guest for that. That's what I'm saying. Well, you'll return. Don't worry.
1: I have a great suggestion.
0: Okay.
1: Every show, you should ask the person what part of the burger they would be. whether they're a bun kind of person, a meat kind of person, whether they would be like a ridiculous topping, like if someone's like syrupy Canadian bacon. And then after you have done the show for a while, you will have a burger made up of all of your guests, and you should make that and you should eat it.
0: That's awesome. That you just came up with that?
1: Yeah.
0: You are like young Sheldon. That is genius. Well, then I have to ask, what part of the burger would you be, Logan? Oh, he's writing something down. Burger.
1: What part of the burger would I be? Well, I think you would probably be the buns because you're bringing this all together. I think I'm a hefty drizzle of ketchup.
0: Really?
1: I'm going to be a hefty drizzle of ketchup.
0: Does this kind of go with, the whole compliment, you know, nice energy you're bringing? It's like, oh, that's Logan. He's too sweet, like ketchup.
1: I think ketchup really enhances the flavor of a burger.
0: Fair
1: I think
0: enough.
1: All the condiments are important, of course, but I feel like ketchup's a good base. And I think as the first person on this show and as someone who's like, you know, really like the blood of this.
0: Oh, wow. No, absolutely. You're pitching the ketchup. You pitched this segment. I think that is blood worthy. Absolutely.
1: Is blood worthy?
0: It's blood.
1: Hey, that's for those who know.
0: For those who know. Those who know. I'm going to go ahead and lead us into the last song of the night,
1: what?
0: Logan. I know.
1: No way.
0: I'm going to be checking those emails, checking those DMs. Our last song of the night is called Thoughts in My Mind. Thoughts in My Mind by Donnie and Joe Emerson and Eldon. All right, here we go. Thoughts in My Mind.

0: All right. As you just heard, that was Thoughts in My Mind by Donnie and Joe Emerson and Eldon. I'm going to go ahead and hit y'all with that email and Instagram again. That's allbuyyouaburger@gmail.com and allbuyyouaburger, all one word, no apostrophe, on Instagram. Please send us a DM or an email. To give y'all a quick recap, our first song at the top of the hour was I Don't Want to Cry by The After Hours, followed by The Dolphins by Fred Neil, Gloria, A Cruel Way to Go Down by Alan Toussaint, and Thoughts in My Mind by Donnie and Joe Emerson and Eldon. That was, to your credit, Logan, a pretty bummer song there.
1: Yeah.
0: Pretty sad. Just to read off a few messages here while y'all get those messages in, the guesses in. We've got Denver asks, what's Bazinga in Mandarin? Which is, I feel like, is a great question for Logan. Not to distract you from guessing the theme, but...
1: Well, since it's not actually a word, there's going to be no real translation. But if you had to put it into the phonetics of Mandarin, I guess you could say Basinga. That's probably the closest way you could say it.
0: Basinga?
1: Basinga. Basinga.
0: I like it. This was a missed opportunity. I think there should be some kind of Mandarin-related segment next time you're on, where people can ask you to say words. I don't know. Is that using you too much?
1: No, that's fine. Let me say a few things in Mandarin right now, if that's fine with you.
0: Oh, okay. Yeah. Right. Absolutely. Yeah.
2: 这是为了那些知道的人，我们的社会好。 你们注意，社会好，你明白吗？
1: That's for those who know.
0: I love that. Is beautiful.
1: Mm-hmm.
0: Those who know.
1: Those who know.
0: Do you think there's anyone listening who speaks Mandarin out there tonight?
1: Brendan. No. Who knows?
0: Who knows? Who knows? Let's see. We're gonna go ahead and refresh those pages. Logan DM'd the Instagram. He said, loving the show.
1: Oh, I am loving the show.
0: We'll accept his message request.
1: I'm gonna take a bunch of guesses. Is that all right?
0: Yeah. Hit us with a couple.
1: I'm guessing, like, is there any way to get hints or, like, feedback on the guesses? Do

0: really have to hit it on the mark. Is it one word? Is it multiple words?
1: It's like, one word, theme? And I can absolutely, you know, we're still working out the system here. Yeah. So I would absolutely love to give you some hints here.
0: Blues, depression, emo.
1: You're absolutely in the right area, to the point where it's like, I could say you're right, but it's like I said, it's pretty it's dumb. So I think you're thinking too smart here.
0: Sad.
1: Is what it is. But
0: sad music. See,
1: 11:56.
0: Unhappy.
1: Anything you want to plug here, Logan, at the end of the show?
0: Listen to I'll Buy You a Burger. It's my favorite podcast.
1: Let's go. That's great.
0: You should listen to that. That's all I got to say. That's all I can say without getting canceled. Watch Young Sheldon. I don't know if you're allowed to promote that.
1: Yeah, it's on... what was that on, even?
0: I have no idea. I didn't like that show.
1: It's on Netflix. I cried during the last episode.
0: Is that when his dad dies?
1: Yeah, it's really sad. I was like, I wasn't even up on that show, but my parents were watching it in the living room, and the last episode came on, and I was like bawling. That was really sad when young Sheldon's dad died.
0: Have you seen the memes of young Sheldon's dad getting angry and turning Sheldon into brisket?
1: No.
0: Yeah, he ends his son's life and makes him into food.
1: Oh. Man. How sad.
0: What politics talks can we get in on the show?
1: Well, and so we're out of time at the end of the show here. It's 11:57. Next week, I believe we're going to be coming back at 9 p.m. on Thursday. So not the same time slot. But exciting things to come. Thank all of y'all for listening. And a reveal on the theme. What's your final guess, Logan?
0: Cry.
1: Cry. Final answer?
0: Boo-hoo. What is dumb and sad?
1: So
0: I know lots of people who are dumb and sad, but...
1: Yeah, well, the answer, and I see now I gave too many hints, is that all these songs were sad. Sad songs.
0: I said that many times.
1: You did say that, yeah. So, you know, it's the first. It's the first show... You know, it's. Let me know. Should I have given it to Logan? The person I do have to give it to, who did get the answer first, technically, because Logan, you know, he fumbled right at the end when I got in his head and made him change his answer.
0: I said sad right after I said blues.
1: Our two winners tonight are Logan and Denver, who also said sad? Question mark. I would like a little more confidence next time on guessing the theme, Denver. The question mark does take away a little bit. But I, you know, love you, man. Thank you guys so much for listening. I'm going to play us out on some ads. Bye-bye.
0: Bye-bye.

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0: At long last, I've done it. 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
1: Oh no! This time you've gone too far. It can't possibly be safe. Wait, that's actually kind of cool.
0: It is cool. And I call it Way Left of the Dial, where student DJs from KVRX take over the KUTX airwaves.
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0: machinery, catharsis, technology, tag, transcendence, slaps, tryhard, high strung, erotic, blue cross, golden arches, pearly gates, supermarket, picket fence, domestic, citizens arrest, vestibule, Tuesday name, gas station, phantom pain, therapist, shell white, parking garage, mall, retail, micropolitan, private property, killing point, agenda.
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1: Yeah.
0: How does it sound?
1: I like it. I would really do.

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6: A fireman visiting family in the area says he saw something out of the ordinary in the sky as he was driving into Bushnell last night. Whatever it was, disappeared within 2 hours. Troy says he wasn't afraid of what it might be.

disappeared within 2 hours. Troy says he wasn't afraid of what it might be. He actually thought it was pretty cool.

0: Hey, where are we?
1: Don't worry.
0: No, seriously, where are we?
1: Shh, hide. They smell good music taste.
0: Wait, I see an entrance over there.
1: Almost there. Okay, we can talk here. Welcome to the Belfry, where even you can eavesdrop on a show of the ages with DJ Sputnik on Saturdays at 3 a.m. I heard in the Belfry that they play the most vexing post-punk, ghastly gothic rock, and slam and darkened new wave. They're here! Remember, it's on KVRM!

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0: 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Ah, me hearties, 'tis a show where silly music, old familiars, and interviews collide. Set sail for the shores of the peculiar with DJ John F. Spinity's That's Peculiar. 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
14: 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It's about this.

Cause the stars ain't true. Out here in the fields, the night look clear. 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Just wait, just wait, just wait.

wanting to hear unless anything funny happens. 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Alright, bye guys.

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0: I make billboards now. 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

It's life, it's life, it's life, it's life, it's life, it's life, it's life, it's life, it's life, it's life, it's life, it's life, it's life, it's life, it's life, it's life, it's life, it's life, it's life, it's life, it's life, it's life, it's life, it's life, it's life, it's life, it's life, it's life, it's life, it's life, it's life, it's life, it's life, it's life, it's life, it's life, it's life, it's life, it's life, it's life, it's life, it's life, it's life, it's life, it's life, it's life, it's life, it's life, it's life, it's life, it's life, it's life, it's life, it's life, it's life, it's life, it's life, it's life, it's life, it's life, it's life, it's life, it's life, it's life, it's life, it's life, it's life, it's life, it's life, it's life, it's life, it's life, it's life, it's life, it's life, it's life, it's life, it's life, it's life, it's life, it's life, it's life, it's life, it's life, it's life, it's life, it's life, it's life, it's life, it's life, it's life, it's life, it's life, it's life, it's

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Hello and welcome. Can I hear myself? No. Hello and welcome. I don't know if the mic is working very well. We'll just continue with some more songs then.

Hello again. Okay, I'm pretty sure I can hear myself now. Okay, welcome to Freshly Squeezed with DJ Limeade, which is me, also mononymously known as Limeade. This is my first solo show after the award-winning Touchtone Telephone last semester. This show's concept for Freshly Squeezed is starting off the weekend right with some bright songs, but also songs that are fresh to their own specific genre or offer a unique style or some sort of beat. I started with, we've listened to three songs so far on the list for today. The first one was a French song, and I'm surprised it isn't as popular as I thought it was, because I have heard it for a while. But it's this French artist who is talking about how technology has its own life. I don't know how many French listeners we have out there, but the song's translation is talking about how technology has a heart and it beats, and so like you need to take care of it anyway. And then the next song was Ella Vuvuzela, Can You Take Me to Coachella. I mean, that's not in the title, Can You Take Me to Coachella, but that's a great rhyme. Anyway, so it's by the artist Intellectual Property, which they're from Austin, and so some local flavor right there. I thought that song sounded really nice. The genre there was, it said, like, experimental indie, like, synthwave pop, and I was like, I really like the sound of that. So, and I listened to it, I was like, oh, this is fantastic. The last song was Swings, which I'm pretty sure is also from an Austin artist. Some of you may know that for your first show, you do a specific format. It's called the 5-5-2. So, there will always be two Texas artists featured on these shows, and today I played them in the first little section there, so that was Ella Vuvuzela, that song. It was great. And so is Swings. Anyway, so next up, we're going to play a little bit of jazz. And I don't know what the second song's genre is. I kind of forgot. But the first song is jazzy. And I really thought it was kind of nice. So we're going to continue along with some more songs. And then I'll talk about them afterward. All right, here is Against My Soul.

All right, we are back. You just listened to How You Been by SML. I had mixed up the genres. How You Been was the jazz song, and Against My Soul was R&B. I really liked Against My Soul, but I will say the chorus line, I can see you in my dreams, and a day without you feels like treason, that's pretty poetic. I thought that was pretty fresh. Certified fresh. Wait, I brought the sound effects back for this show. Certified fresh. This should be the Certified Fresh song, maybe. Certified Fresh. Okay, and that's pretty good. And then How You Been was straight jazz for 4 minutes. However, I thought it was pretty cool because it added in some, guitar at the very beginning. Like, usually you'd hear, the drums going, just kind of like in the movie Whiplash. And then they have some, some plucks of an electric guitar. So I thought that was pretty cool. So I'm going to have a theme for each episode a little bit. Today's theme, as you can see on the website maybe, is freshly a music listener. So the next couple of songs, and I think for the rest of the episode too, the rest of the show, there's songs that, I mean, I've listened to music my whole life, as have most people, but I think during the pandemic, which I know is like a cliche at this point, during the pandemic, I was 13, 14, 15, and I was just getting into picking my own music, especially when Spotify had become a really big thing. I know we felt like Spotify has been around for forever, and other music streaming services, they've been around for forever. However, it was the first time that everyone had been using these streaming services, including YouTube or just looking up songs in general, and people had time to make songs in their basements and bedroom pop, which kind of started 2018-ish with Claro, etc. But when I was finally getting into choosing my own music, I'm going to play a few songs that had kind of gotten me into specific types of music that were more niche and kind of interesting. And then some intros to genres that I like. So I'm going to play a few songs and then maybe follow that up with some underwriting. But the first song is another French song that I had played to me in French class in high school. And it sounds really cool. So you guys are going to like that. So up next is La Doll by L.E.J. One second. We're going to play that real quick.

0: Are you interested in the lesser-known players in jazz? What unsung heroes have gone unnoticed and carried forth in this beautiful American tradition? Come join me, DJ Propaganda, on Jazz Under the Covers, as we uncover the smaller names associated with the canonized greats throughout jazz history.
1: All right, welcome back to Freshly Squeezed. I can do a quick summary of why I picked the last few songs. Okay, a lot of them had all three of those songs had something in common, and they syncopated really well. I love when songs do that, especially the last song, Luna by Oneus. Whenever they kind of like go from like really fast and they slow it down, and it and they do that a lot. I love that. I love when songs do that. And then also both La Dalle, which was the first song by Leger. I say O because that's how the French teacher said it too, because the French alphabet's a bit different, even though it's the same letters. Anyway, they snap a lot in the song. And in Luna by Oneus, they have like different instruments, like a little bit of a wood block and some gong. I feel like it's fun to see pop songs or just any kind of song that's more mainstream use different instruments. I kind of like change up the sound a bit, and I love that. And then the second song, Something for Your Mind by Superorganism, that song came up on my feed like right in like early 2020, and it was someone who had painted their entire room in different colors, and then they bought some of those LED lights, and so when the beat dropped when they were playing that song, they turned on like the flashing LED lights like in the RGB rainbow, and every time the light changed, like different colors in the wall would kind of disappear because it blended in, so it like would like kind of go crazy, and I thought that was super cool. And then I got LED lights because of that video. So, yeah, sometimes songs can be that powerful. They are like, oh my gosh, this is the coolest song I've ever seen in my life or ever heard in my life, and you're like, wow, super cool. And then actually, I hadn't actually heard of Oneus way back when, but I heard of them because last summer they were promoting their tour, and I saw a video of them promoting their tour on my page, and I was wondering. I didn't realize they weren't as popular because we try to play musicians here who aren't completely streamed all the time, and so a little bit of Oneus love today. Okay, so next up we got a few more songs, and so we're gonna start off with one that was the perfect road trip song for my 2018 beach road trip. I remember that me and my dad used to listen to this song. Like, we would start every playlist with this song so that we could listen to it because it was the perfect vibe for driving down the coast. So we're gonna start off with Saltwater by Geo Wolf. Alrighty.

All right, welcome back. I hope you enjoyed the last few songs. I hope you guys can now understand why I think that Saltwater is one of the really good beach songs. I think every time I make a new beach playlist or a new summer playlist, it's like the first song that I add. So that was that song. And then Fine Again by Tirza. I don't know how to pronounce the artist's name, but that's how it's spelled. But Fine Again was featured in a French Netflix show that I watched. And they had a mix of French songs and English songs, but that song really stuck out. They had it during a very important scene in the show, and I really liked how it kind of, like, switches between, like, it'll be, like, silent with just, like, that kind of, like, staticky noise, like, kind of, like, from the back rooms, the back rooms noise in the background, and then they'll kind of, like, go, like, ba-dum, ba-dum. Here, wait, I have another sound effect for this. Yes. Here we go. Kind of like this. Like maniacal piano sound. Anyway, it's great. And then Vintage by Blue to Tiger. Blue to Tiger had another song that got kind of popular, but I think she's an inactive artist now. But Vintage is a song that was on a crazy promotional run back in 2021, and it was playing so much that I was just like online. I think it was just being promoted to, like, I don't know if she's a Texas artist or if I fit the demographic that they wanted to listen to the song. But I was like, oh, this song is kind of fire though. So I started playing it a little bit in, like, some of those, like, those room beats playlists where kind of just, like, chilling out. So I think that's a pretty good song. Yeah. So now that we're going to start wrapping up the show for today and for this week, thank you guys for listening to Freshly Squeezed. It's a fresh show, certified fresh, the first show of the summer. I'll be around all summer, Saturdays, 9 to 10 a.m. More fresh songs, more fresh beats for you guys to listen to. We're going to end off with two more good songs before I switch it back to the system. And it's going to be a great little time. I hope you guys had a good time, like I said. All right. Goodbye, everyone.

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Hey, kitty girl. This is RuPaul Charles, honey. 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

0: didn't see you there. I'm DJ Towerno, extraordinaire. Somehow, you managed to break into my house. So, as a reward, let me let you in on something interesting. 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

0: 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Do you ever wonder what it's like to be black? Do you ever wonder what it's like to be a girl? Do you ever wonder what it's like to be a black girl? Well, I think you do wonder. And if you do, you should tune in to Dang, I Should Write This in My Journal with me, DJ Bingo. 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
0: Cause it's just another night. 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

0: Hey, got jazz? Join me, jazz expert of over 50 years, Preston LePage, every Sunday at 12 for Hey, Got Jazz? Season 3. We are back for the first time ever on KVRX 91.7 and are legally prohibited from mentioning the previous seasons. 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Jazz has never been so new. Here, jazz isn't just a passion, it's also an obligation.
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This is RuPaul Charles, honey. 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

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Some look tired, but some look really

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0: Hey, where are we?
1: Don't worry.
0: No, seriously, where are we?
1: Shh, hide. They smell good music taste.
0: Wait, I see an entrance over there.
1: Almost there. Okay, we can talk here. Welcome to the Belfry, where even you can eavesdrop on a show of the ages with DJ Sputnik on Saturdays at 3 a.m. I heard in the Belfry that they play the most vexing post-punk, ghastly gothic rock, and slam and dark and new wave. They're here! Remember, it's on KVRX!
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Looking left and right at night, I'm shooting on the B-roll. Running through the woods, the sweat is dripping off my earlobes. And the fox is getting closer, and the vultures, they can see you. If I make it to the ocean, then I hope I'm back at zero. Voices getting close to home, they picking at the keyhole. 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

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This is RuPaul Charles, honey. 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